Now, True's Bras are an American group, but they love music from Bruges. That was Rainy Day Boire and Courtship Boire. Haggis X1 is from right here in Canada. Their album is called Any Means of Persuasion, and this is Arthur's Gold.

Tara Sloan joined the Mahones on The Hunger, The Fight. You're listening to Celt in a Twist. Do stick around for more fantastic Celtic music. I'm Patricia Fraser.

0: Well, we hit Scandinavia for those two songs. First, we started off with Annbjørg Lien. She's from Norway, and the album is called Kum Løy. That was Needle's Eye. And then Danish group Drones and Bellows had a song of the Hammers from their album A River Runs. Now let's nip a bit south down to Galicia to hear Carlos Núñez and Danza des Españas.
1: Hello, I'm Carlos Núñez, the Galician Piper. The interceltic world comes home to Celt in a Twist with Patricia Fraser.

Nip home to Canada for the McDades and Gardener's Child from their album Thread the Light. Now, I do want to remind you to check out our social media. Our producer, Cal Coat, is always posting new stuff. And there's a playlist for today's show on Facebook. You're listening to Kilt in a Twist as we prepare to head out again into the great Celtic world. I'm Patricia Fraser.

0: It's an instrument for playing bagpipe music. It's not a musical instrument as such. It's an instrument to play bagpipe music. And that's wrong.
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2: 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And bagpipes. With plenty of attitude. You've got your kilt in a twist. With your host, Patricia Fraser.

The Hackensaw Boys, content, not seeking thrills, from their album Charisma. And of course we heard from Dervish, Tobar Antsoil, featuring Maya Brennan. That's from their album The Great Irish Songbook, Volume 2. Now here's some more Zydeco from Corey Arsenault and the Zydeco Fusion Band. It's Washboard.

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It's simply a collective. 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

0: Some Sky Keltronica from Valtos and STW featuring Gary Innes. You're listening to Kelt in a Twist. We still have more great Celtic music to squeeze out of the hour. I'm Patricia Fraser.
1: 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Kelt in a Twist presents A Pearl of Wisdom and A Pause for Reflection.
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0: Our Cosmic Celtic play for today is Down in the Greenwood from Basco. But first, a Chinese proverb to ponder. Keep a green tree in your heart, and perhaps a singing bird will come.

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1: So evocative, that beautiful song. That's from their album Three Times Into Something Wild. Thanks so much for joining us today on Celt in a Twist. We are produced and recorded through the facilities of Calcopirate Communications. Our producer is Cal Coate, who also hosts World Beat Canada Radio. Give it a listen, please. You're going to hear music you don't hear anywhere else. 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It's the Ollam with Pure Crystal Teeth. 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